0: Donna sharp guy. 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
1: He Donna sabi person. 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

0: Ladies and gentlemen,
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0: My name is Lawyer Kunle, and I am here to read the will of your father.
2: Thank you.
0: First is first, in this will, your father said the 30 plot of land situated in Songota will go to the first daughter.
2: Hey, hey daddy, I don't have time.
0: So he said the 12 plots of land in Lekki and the hospital in mainland will go to the second daughter. 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
0: Come on, calm down. 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

0: Oh yeah now, madam. 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
1: Oh, mommy, I no go go anywhere if you no go blast me the number one Chukwumalt station.
0: So you say I'll be waiting good for person.
1: I love them, die. Oh yeah, come, let me go. 95.

to challenge you, and a small challenge where you knock me, I surrender. When the time has come, hear me, that time is not time to chop salad. It's time to squarely face waiting face you. No be time to fear the head of this, the head of that, because you are the head of your family. So any chance you give head of this, head of that, is at your own detriment. Anywhere where the person like make he head him. If he like make he head ball. And so what? The question where you go ask yourself. If I not stand well, as the head of my own family, if I cannot protect more, waiting, I think, what will happen to my family? This person, where they head here, they head here, how many head will he get? And if that person no fee close school. You are head of this. And you know the school no close. You know the market no close. You know the office no close. You know the these people still they work hard, they go on their own. You are a headmaster. You are a headmaster. At times, that fear is the problem that we are having. That person that claims to head this, head that, what do that person, or let me put it this way, waiting. Where that person, if he no do am, that thing no go, nobody go do am. Even our president, will be head of this country, if he no the country no they run. I seen the travel, people no they go, Yingbo. I see no day school they close. People know they go hospital. We be number one for this whole country. So waiting they fear you because of say person now head of this, head of that. Waiting person head we be saying now him be number one. Where nobody done head before. Even people where start to the head in Nigeria, as they start, they don't come out to make another person head them. But people where me are they pitting, are people where they carry the team put for their head. If people tell police people, upon all the way they take a carry matter put for head, say then go later go sleep for ordinary ground. That a way they put up for their head, then go glee. If soldiers, upon all the eyes, hey, ha, Hajuaya, yeah. If they tell them, say they go lose more than waiting, they no expect. Even people, the way they be big rank, they go be.

0: leave. 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No be today they start them all. But permit me to use this word. Some of us, when be soldier, when no first soldier our life, they still the soldier obey the first command. Today, I am sorry, but I'll tell you the truth. I dare streets. Most of your children are suffering more than bloody civilian children. Some soldier picking now, they pick bola. Then they pick dustbin. Where you go no say na barrack boy? Now where then they do discussion? Some of them do worse than that. And the question is, how long? How long? Wait till make Jesus come die for us. No, be because of the suffer and the sin them. We be say na in the cause our suffer. We make God look up, look down. He holy head, he said, jigbi, jigbi, jigbi. Hey! Whom shall I send? Now in the only begotten son, look up, look down. You know, say this one. Ha! Now problem. He put his head. When the hour come, they tell you that say Jesus chop short bread. He drink juice. No be on top. The hour welcome now in shout, Aloy, Aloy. Nabas Sabatane. But as he finished the suffer, how many years? Jesus everywhere. You know how much to mention person for radio station. You know how much then they take, they do advert for television. You know how much then they take, they do advert for road. They demand money before you go mention the name of Jesus. Because only that name alone, and I even add VAT for you. Why? Why you go ask him to pay price? He don't pay the price. Nigerians. You know the notice. When then they start? Let's take our president for example. When then they do campaign, you know they hear the man, they talk too much. If they do this one, the man go face them. Even during that time where they come make food scarce, he say make people no worry. Ama Dibo, Ama Wale. That's his decision. I respect that man. He say him, na stubborn politician. my brother plus including my sisters. If you want to survive what you are facing now, you have to be a little bit stubborn. Stubborn that will be pronounced. Because the hour has come. That boy is stubborn. Yes. That girl is stubborn. Yes. Person where they rule us today say I'm a stubborn politician. And that now the reason where he get there. And when you have a stubborn president, you have to be a stubborn citizen. Because lion know the born goat. Lion and lion in the born. In your family, sir, to survive, you have to be stubborn. Let him be stubborn. Person where no they agree. Where no they quick give up. Because if you give up, that time now 5 cup because you no go meet up. The hour has come. All this cha-cha-cha where will they talk? You know they bother them. When our president don't want to step on toes, he has his reason. But today, I am not sure that they are only stepping on our toes, they are breaking our legs. Listen, I want you to hear this. George went step on toes. And he corrected too many things. Our judges in Nigeria, we do respect. You need to step on toes if you want to help this country work out well. INEC, you have to help us step on toes. If you want this country to work, step on toes. Now, hear this man and know if stepping on these toes, if it is negative or positive to the life of this man. Listen very well. Now, you better take speaker more. Make una listen.
1: I've been a judge for 30 years. In those 3 decades, I've seen almost every kind of arrogance walk through my courtroom doors. I've looked into the eyes of hardened criminals, crooked politicians, and people who genuinely believed their family's money made them untouchable. You'd think after 30 years, a bully trying to throw his weight around wouldn't surprise me anymore. But one morning, a powerful business family walked into my courtroom, laughed at a broken 73-year-old man, and then tried to intimidate me in front of a packed gallery. What happened next is something I will carry with me for the rest of my life. And before I tell you how it ended, if you still believe justice in America should never be for sale, follow this page, because this is the kind of story we need to remember. I arrived at the courthouse at 7 o'clock that morning. Same parking spot, same bitter cup of coffee, same quiet walk through the halls. But something felt different. Everyone in the building knew about case number 12. I closed the door to my chambers, opened the victim's file, and read every page. His name was Richard. He was 73 years old, a retired draftsman who had found a second purpose in life. Richard ran a small online video channel dedicated to older Americans. He traveled around the community interviewing seniors, telling their stories, and giving a voice to people who often felt forgotten. He wasn't rich, he wasn't famous, he wasn't looking for attention. He was simply a man who had spent his life working quietly and was still trying to make his community a better place. That morning, Richard had been driving his old 2004 station wagon downtown to film his 49th episode. In the trunk was a month's worth of work. He had designed promotional graphics and display materials for a major radiology exhibition scheduled for May 20th. He was doing it for free to support young medical students. Then I looked at the defendants, a 26-year-old son of one of the city's wealthiest business families, and his father, a family whose influence seemed to stretch across half the city's commercial district. They had money, they had connections, they had powerful attorneys, and according to the allegations before the court, they had become accustomed to getting their way. When they walked into my courtroom, the contrast was impossible to miss. Richard entered slowly. He wore a faded sweater and a neck brace. He leaned heavily on a wooden cane and held a shattered camera lens in one hand. He didn't look angry. He looked exhausted, heartbroken. Across the room, the billionaire father and son walked in wearing expensive tailored suits and watches that probably cost more than most people's homes. The son barely acknowledged Richard. In fact, he was laughing at something on his phone as he approached the courtroom. I noticed. I said nothing. Not yet. Then the dashcam footage began. I leaned forward. The video showed the young man's armored SUV moving aggressively through traffic. Then came the moment that changed everything. He swerved around, stopped vehicles, ran a red light, and entered an intersection at an extremely dangerous speed. Richard's station wagon was crossing legally. The SUV slammed into the driver's side. The impact sent Richard's vehicle spinning before it crashed into a fire hydrant. Then came the part that was even harder to watch. Instead of immediately checking on the injured 73-year-old man, the young driver stepped out of his SUV. He looked at his damaged vehicle, then at his shoes. And according to the footage presented in court, he began yelling at Richard for causing a delay to his mourning. Then he opened Richard's crushed trunk. Inside were all those carefully prepared exhibition materials. He pulled them out and threw them into the muddy street. Richard's work, weeks of effort, was destroyed in seconds. Then the young man called his father. I paused the video. I took a breath. Because some moments remind you that being a judge isn't just about reading laws. It's about watching human beings reveal who they really are. The family's defense attorney stood and began speaking, but the billionaire father pushed him aside. He walked directly toward the microphone. Then he looked at me. Let's make this quick, Frank. He used my first name as though we were old friends. Then he leaned closer. My company practically funds half the political establishment in this city. I know people in high places. He said he would write Richard a $20,000 check to cover the man's damaged property and medical expenses. Then his voice became colder. But if you make a spectacle out of my son today, I'll make sure your career is over. The courtroom went completely silent. You could hear the fluorescent lights humming above us. The man had just walked into a courtroom and threatened the judge sitting behind the bench. For a moment, nobody moved. Then I took off my glasses. I stood up. In 30 years, I have rarely stood up during a proceeding like that. But when I do, people usually understand that something has changed. I looked directly at the billionaire. Then I looked at Richard and I spoke. Sir, I have sat on this bench for 3 decades. My job isn't to protect the powerful. My job is to protect the integrity of this courtroom. You walked into this room, watched your son nearly destroy an innocent man's life, mocked that man's suffering, and then tried to intimidate the court. I paused. I don't care how many politicians you know. I don't care how many buildings your family owns. And I certainly don't care how much money is sitting in your bank accounts. Because inside this courtroom, your wealth does not make you more important than anyone else. The father's confident expression disappeared. I turned toward his son. Then I read the sentence. His driver's license was suspended for 10 years. He was sentenced to 180 days in county jail. He was ordered to complete 1,500 hours of community service, but I wasn't finished. He would not be allowed to simply write a check to some charity and call it community service. He would work directly with Richard. He would help carry Richard's equipment. He would help rebuild the promotional materials that had been destroyed. And he would assist Richard with the work surrounding the May 20th exhibition. Then I turned toward the father. You will be responsible for Richard's medical expenses, his replacement vehicle, and the equipment necessary for him to continue his work. The billionaire's face turned pale. Then he shouted, "You can't do this to my family." I looked at him calmly. "And if you attempt to interfere with Richard, threaten him, or use your political connections to obstruct this case, the consequences will be far more serious." The courtroom fell silent again. The young man lowered his head. I looked at him. "Did you understand the sentence?" He barely spoke. "Yes, Your Honor. I didn't hear you." "Yes, Your Honor." This time, everyone heard him. Then Richard asked if he could speak. He slowly stood. He looked at the father and son. I expected anger. Instead, I saw something completely different. He said, I've spent my life telling the stories of people who worked hard, raised families, and built something meaningful. You have more money than most people will ever see. But money didn't make you better than me. Then he paused. I don't want revenge. I forgive you. But I hope you learn that a person's worth isn't measured by the size of their bank account. It's measured by what they do with the life they've been given. I had to look down at the bench because my eyes were beginning to water. In 30 years, I had seen plenty of punishment, but I had rarely seen grace like that. That night, I went home and sat alone on my porch. I wondered whether the sentence would survive the political pressure. I wondered whether the family would try to retaliate. They never did. Because sometimes when someone who has spent their entire life getting their way finally meets a boundary that money can't move, they discover something very uncomfortable. Power has limits. 6 months later, I drove past the medical college during the May 20th exhibition. I wanted to see something for myself. I wanted to know whether that young man was actually doing the work. And there he was. No designer suit, no luxury watch, no entourage, just stained jeans and a plain t-shirt. He was sweating beneath the auditorium lights, carefully arranging display materials, while Richard sat nearby directing him. Then the young man looked toward the doors. He saw me. For a moment, he froze. Then he stood straight, wiped the sweat from his forehead, and gave me a simple nod. I nodded back. He wasn't the arrogant young heir who had walked into my courtroom months earlier. He was beginning to understand what responsibility meant, and maybe, for the first time in his life, he was becoming a man who understood that respect cannot be purchased. I've spent 30 years on the bench. I've seen the worst forms of arrogance. But I've also witnessed something just as powerful. Redemption. That's why I tell stories like this. Because somewhere out there is a person who feels invisible, someone who thinks the system will always favor the wealthy, someone who has worked hard their entire life and wonders whether anyone notices. Remember this, money can buy a lawyer, money can buy a building, money can buy influence, but money cannot buy integrity. And when justice is allowed to stand on its own, no bank account is powerful enough to stand above it. If this story restored even a little of your faith in justice, share it with someone.
0: All right, thank you. I know, say, plenty of us, we understand this clear. But make I touch on small. Big man, Pekin, where be say, carry G-Wagon, na him scatter poor man, korokwe. When be saying they go, they help people. One, for Nigeria, say Nigerian police go arrest person when carry G-Wagon. Nak Korokwe. And he no say the G-Wagon, he get iron. You go see all those our police, now make some of them, after where they retire, they go suffer them. Because God has too many ways to suffer person. You feel there, you see, be small girl, you know, they hear waiting your parent, they talk. You are a difficult person, you know, they hear. You get where they go rich, then go leave you. That time, God go take up the fight. Carry you go where one useless person go give you belay. And that time, you go come born for useless person. Where go leave you? Your life go come there useless. Now those your parents, where you know they hear word from. Now them go come and they tell you, say, it's okay, everything go there okay, because the belay where you get for the useless man, where useless your life, go come make your pekin, come become trouble to you, there you go see waiting your parents them be they beg you for. And as a man, you say, you know, they hear waiting your parents, they tell you, God go help you. You go smoke, go smoke weed, smoke colors, smoke everything. God go come give you woman where go there on colors with him brumiri. That one, 12, now go come marry. And now, when you take colors with him brumiri, take get to Bele. You not be Ghana weed, you not go born. And that time, those people, then when no they, when we say, you no give rest, now then go come the rest now, and I go they face a problem. Because too many people, then when no one step on toes, many things are stepping on their toes now. Child of God, you where they listen me. The hour has come. And my prayers for you is that every toes that want to be an obstacle to you and to me, make we not move forward. God, where they heaven, go step on the toes. Make them see the weight of elephant. Most of them now, too many things are on their toes. And that's why I'm always saying this loud and clear. My own is to avoid your toes. But if you block me not to move forward, I go step on them. And when I step on them, I no go tell you sorry. Wanting where me know, just like waiting this man talk. No be you give me the talent. If you are tired of me, I go elsewhere. And it will work out. Just like as people leave this country. And things are working out for them. Many of us, our problem is how we go take duam. The same people. Just differentiating themselves with alphabetical nonsense. We are this guy, ZUM. We are DTD. We are XXF. That is why Nigeria be like this. That I've never ever in life expected is to believe that there's a regime that will be worse than that of Buhari. And he never stop, oh. Nigerians, the hour has come. In your marriage, the hour has come. In your family, the hour has come. In your marketplace, the hour has come. In your working place, the hour has come. Men, I know, let me take anger. Use word where no go good. This man stepped on toes. And you heard what he said at the end. The man that was arrogant when he came into the court and he was even calling him because, of course, you know who he is, said, come on, man, let's make this quick. And the man said, calm down. Calm down.

And you know how much where this man forget. But he rejected the money. This morning, may those of you who are collecting one or two to destroy people's life, to destroy this country, may those things be useless to you as the money that Judas Iscariot was useless to him. Enough is enough. IG here, he says something. Listen. He say anybody where be say in hand, day, or he support make them the treat person anyhow. Make una hear him. Or I make I check. If you are handed there to treat the person anyhow, that you go to jail because of that, allegedly. How many children died? And they say they give the person waiting. And you want me, solid AC, to come the bath pig when go still go back to mud. All right, oh. Now like this, where we go take match break. But, hear me. Most of us who are betraying our brothers, our sisters in different places. Remember what Jesus said, though. He said, person where go sell am, no go use the money for anything. Read your Bible where Judas is carrot, no take that money by chewing gum. Not the way take am do where they am useful. Factories are closing. You know what he be say one factory close. You know what he be say one company close. You know what he be say one business close. At times when I hear problem, I go call the thank God say my phone no good. Because some days today where we say the only thing we are going to hear now Brambu. And that are the reason. The topic today says, why are you angry? When you are being addressed the way you dress, why are you angry? Why? Where did they make you angry? If you see soldier, you greet him as a soldier. He not go answer you, he go answer you. If you see police, greet him, officer, he no go answer you, he go answer you. If you see lawyer, call him the law, he no go answer. If you see doctor, you call him doc, he no go answer.
But some of us are desperately wicked. But we don't want somebody to call us a wicked man or a woman. Some of us are evil. We don't have conscience. And when they call us heartless person, we say no. The person don't do us bad. This morning, Bible, they tell you, make you repent. If you don't want to be addressed the way you dress now, this is not time for you to dress well. Dress well, or else be ready now to get more compliments the way you dress. If you dress as a bad person, they'll call you bad person. It's not gossip. They are saying the truth. They are not gossiping you, sir. They are not gossiping you, ma. If you not like her like that, change. God still get room for people to change. Including me and you, where they listen. Go get room for us to change you. Now like this, we go take match break. When we come back, we go start from where we stop. No touch the dial. But no forget, you get time to change. Or else, now, you go to hear. More louder, people go address you the way you dress. When they come back, no touch the dial.

0: All right, our correct confirm people, that show say 7 o'clock, don't knock, and 2 minutes, don't come out body from where 7 o'clock day. Like I tell you, I say plenty things today, and this matana for all of us. Why at times we use our politicians to give example is so that you get more clear understanding. Because when we they talk about politicians, Nigerians, all their ears, they open well. And when you they talk our own, some of us go they talk anyhow. I don't see many people where they attack me. Solidacy this, solidacy that. But it don't consign me. When I they move my properties from Abuja, I go meet my Oga Begum, DIGA. Say, I beg, oh, because of your boys. Help me put to know to also that make I show them if I dey road. My Oga, you know, say I be gentleman, oh, see. He say, my son, no problem. With his letter head in, he write a note, put to whom it may consign. The police will stop me for road. If I show them, then go say, make I go. But one officer make me laugh, belay boss. As I show him, he see to whom it may concern, he say, yo, wallahi, somebody is going to write this, is a correct officer. I respect him. Because I hear you are a journalist, in case if you are recording what I'm saying. I like her. It's an officer, good one. I'm okay, Oga. It's not concern me. Look the way I go right here. I say to whom it may concern. Oga, it's not concern me. You go give me money. I go drink your water. Now water na him concern me. Simple. So you dead here, you talk anyhow. All those ones, you know, consign me. My own, I to tell you the truth. Because at times, when we focus, they say, now only government be the problem where we get. Oh yeah, now listen and hear. No area where you go today will be Sunday. Make you no see where children they play ball. Now you know say na play now then they from the gay player. As God do they do them. Now they come that one field. Come select 3 people, join other people who. And you know, you get the way children, they play ball, they go take them and say, then they useless. Because when they go play ball, then they need something to chop. When they come back, they don't play, then they hungry. At times, they go, they beg people when they're not supposed to beg. Bra beg, I feel drink water. Bra beg, buy me biscuit. Bra beg. Now in this this woman pikin follow person where them pick among those 3 people. Pikin where been they beg around as they go play ball for Bodo Ibo. The money where them pay them. As a small boy where him be, he begin make use of his own. And he never understand life. He they tell people where they their compound. The next move, say the next one where they go. Say just one do this small house. Buy small moto. Because he build a house for his mama. Buy better moto. He say this one, now all this one when they do now small, small one. Say the next ball where they go play. Say now inside the big place, now you go buy house. And the money go still remain. As in the talk, they dash people money, oh. Nine people them. When we say they know they like better thing, make you hear, oh. Footballer. Nine person get mind, do a chair. Person where be say na leg, they take the fire to the chop. Nine they do leg poison. Because of that poison where they do, and the time done they reach where they go play ball, oh. They say the mama say no. Say she no go there alive make this one happen. Anywhere where this person go do my picking like this, me I go there make I know the person. The hour has come. Unless say now where person know they go, but in as far as a person they go there, me I go find who do my picking. Funny enough, wo. Now who they no expect. Now he do this picking like that, ho. He mama sister. When the woman discovers, say, now your sister doing picking like this, out of anger. I beg, when they come back, I go tell una the story. Make una hear. After, we go to blame politicians.
1: I say no touch that dime. Make you no touch. Make we sharply enter market. When they come back. Make you no touch.
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0: Because you feel caught yourself for leg. Okay, now. One person where you want damage in destiny can even be your destiny helper.
1: You don't know that one.
0: And at times, you will decide to be Judas Iscariot. That money where you say Jesus go, then you useless.
1: No,
0: my
1: sir,
0: brother.
1: They leak the kata where they come out from their news. People, they leak the kata where they come out from their,
0: Kai.
1: Their news.
0: You don't see what thing that woman do.
1: Even that one, I won't put myself. It's a life story again.
0: All right. Tell us.
1: So, that woman went back to the person, his sister, because he's doing his brother. He's speaking a chair. Hindu mumu, he's not supposed to do like that.
0: Now he make the matter the long. Now, but you know, out of.
1: No matter how the pens be to me, a chair is the chair.
0: My brother, see, eh? Hello, you dey hear me?
1: I dey hear you, yeah.
0: You know, sir, as you dey like this, where it be security?
1: Yeah.
0: Nothing dey shake you again.
1: How do you know?
0: Then they take hit the threatening woman where they sell akara.
1: No.
0: You not go take. You say this place go hot to the trading woman where they sell akara now. As a security person.
1: Well, of course.
0: Where we say, as a day like this, if you catch thief. Abby?
1: I know.
0: Oh. Because you get the thief experience, Abby?
1: Yes.
0: Oh. So now you go. Okay. Now see now. So when the one begin to shake you, my brother, if you get virgin mind, and somebody that you least expected this virgin you, in a way where we say he break that heart. You know how people they feel?
1: Well,
0: one of the lady women girl where I know when I did lady luck, her name na Kai Kaite, he come out for paper now where they do house girl. Now house boy yo. Now in disappoint her, she go hang rope.
1: Now that endurance with the profession.
0: Imagine, no, wait, oh. Now, past girl, a house boy, you. Just as I did like this now. You know, say anything where go shake me now, eh? Because it, gone are those days now where I go the shock. Hey! Why this one is like this? Why is it again? Why? None, eh?
1: I didn't hear you.
0: I know they pray for temptation, but with the waiting person, don't see Jarina, just to take a day careful. And if not make anybody shock me again, huh? We are.
1: My soul would be you.
0: My brother, thank you, yeah?
1: Thank you, Abraham.
0: As you don't follow us talk like this, give us some kind of... Now, your number 9 end with 095, Abi.
1: Yes, sir.
0: Waiting be your name. Because it not go good to make you follow us talk like this, make we know... May we know give you.
1: Israel, Osondo.
0: Ekwani ina abara Osondo, where na cho?
1: Na ndiro na chukwa, anama abwa.
0: Ina abwa Osondo. You check for any yes, Nachi?
1: Huh?
0: You check for any yes, Nachi?

0: It's okay. All right. I beg, if you be from Nigeria and they call me with this number, please, I'm not going to pick it, man. Stop using WhatsApp. If you dey Nigeria to call me. Wow.
1: Okay.
0: Yeah, how you dey? Hello? Fia. Hello? Yes, sir. Well, what you call me? Wah, wah, wah.
2: Hey, that's only the yo. Hey, but I'm. Good morning, sir.
0: How are you day?
2: Happy Sunday, sir. This is Esther calling from Ugara.
0: Ha! From Ugara!
2: Since yesterday, now they call you now, your number 42 wife now.
0: Yay!
2: Oga Solidi. Oga Solidi. You know one thing, eh? You know, say, that your man will be saying, learn work from you, so. She will be captive. He don't graduate well for the work. All the women will say, well, baby, I don't think they finish you.
0: Make it take and she be in the fan now.
2: He don't carry all of them. If you go to the studio now, both them are Laga, them Uzo, them all of them, he don't pack them, go Germany like this.
0: I beg, go.
2: Oh, God.
0: As I did like this, self.
2: Tell her, make you bring them back, oh.
0: No. Why not bring them now, oh? As I day like this now, where Christmas don't reach like this. Now only me.
2: No wonder when you want travel that day. Now only you they call early in the morning. Oga story this in Oga. I don't dare road. How could they say, she will be captive. Now only Oga story the call, say no, they go. No, they say you don't teach her work.
0: I been waiting be your name, Jerry. Make anybody who won't carry my wife, the mother carry after Christmas, maybe. March, may them bring them. Oh, then the Mary, I beg.
2: My name is Esther. I will call from Ugara.
0: Esther,
2: yes, Esther.
0: All right.
2: Oga, did you see this story where you push to, You get one Okada rider for that Ugara, That time, Ugara never developed well like that, too. For one over plantation.
0: All right.
2: That was the drive Okada, and the guy called the press. Then the guy called, say, okay, he won't just enter inside the rubber plantation. That period, now towards December period, when all the leaves for the way they got don't dry. They bend that foot, they do the thing like this. They caca like this. Now, so you could hear the leaves, they make crack, crack, crack, crack, crack, crack, crack, crack, crack, crack. I think when they say, what do they do like that? I think when looking for sitting and one big black. Now they walk out like this. Crack, crack, crack, crack, crack. He said, I'm saying, just bend that for them.
0: One big waiting.
2: Boa, snake.
0: Okay.
2: Now they walk out for the grass. Quack, quack, quack, quack, quack. He said, if all bend that for them, they look out. He said, the snake won't reach. Remain small, may come out for the express. Near one rubber plantation. Then they call the place Pamo. So you can't see. The snake won't turn to one beautiful girl, very pretty.
0: Hi.
2: Dress, carry her bag, everything. He said, I saw the girl called Wakago, the roadside. Now, don't care about the gist of it. He said, the girl called the roadside there. He knows the stop motor. He knows they use the stop motor. And all those transporters, they make ping, ping, ping, ping.
0: Okay, now motor can they stop for them?
2: He said, and I saw jeep that they pass. He said, I saw one big, if they stand there with the snow down, they look, I ain't going to throw away face. He said, I saw one big jeep called a pass. After the man don't drive fast, in it. Only the man called reverse, come back, wind down.
0: Now, politician.
2: Maybe you.
0: Now, politician.
2: He said, the man called the answer and said, where are you going to?
3: For every street, every junction, every community, something they happen.
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0: All right, If you hear the gist way we talk here, now only you one go know say this life. Try make it a control something so. Because some people may God help us so. No be the way your eye be. Now in the IB, and there's some men, when he be said, then don't do that big mistake where then they do, for where women they to talk truth, you know they know they agree. And some of them, where then they lie like this, we be say we understand. We go to help the person to, even when they do mistake, we go to help them. See, actually, my brother, you see, to help somebody in Nigeria now has become a crime. And actually, do you know that this sister that I helped, not beside carry anything for mind, I say, my brother, I know. You know, now we get soft mind. So make I tell person where they in pain, say whether you know see boys there where go carry. I see say, you no carry anything for mind. I say no problem. Me self I know. It's okay. So don't feel bad, my dear. Don't feel bad. Who they there? Now, wow, where your voice be like this?
1: How my voice be, my brother?
0: I know they hear you clear.
1: Hey, maybe in a network. How you doing now?
0: We thank the Lord. I bet men are no verse. He gave person way.
1: Congratulations to get you today.
0: Thank you. Okay.
1: My name is Iboza Sunday.
0: Your name now?
1: Iboza Sunday.
0: Iboza.
1: Yes, sir, Sunday.
0: This lady, if I know one use bad word. Now you they disturb since I don't they call you now, I know they pick call. Iboza.
1: Sir.
0: God will bless you, my brother, I beg. I bet make I give you one. See, just this lady come make me the cut. I go check. You see, he make me now the cut people's call. Job, hold on.
1: Okay, sir.
0: And you know, say now that call where they on now in the thing where they disturb your phone.
1: Yeah, it's true.
0: Ha. Some people safe. Now this thing where essay they talk now waiting me at the notice.
1: Oh, you know where I am.
0: You they disturb me, pick my call. I even call you now, they make me they call to people call it be like say. I bet men are no verse, Jerry. My brother. Waiting be your name.
1: Iboza Sunday.
0: Iboza.
1: Iboza.
0: Hey, Degonya. Wait. Make I collect your number. Sharp, I beg. Hold on, no. Make I collect your number because this lady now. You don't make me, don't touch some kind settings where I sit, where from the take C number, where they collect.
1: That's a bad one.
0: And I don't want to make this thing go. Oh. Now those things, them way be say they advise people now, and I might they do. At times, myself, make I know they look, see how they do, or be a better. And all right, I beg, eh? Make una no verse. You go call your number sharp sharp because I dey go off air. Kata kata. Yeah, make I call reset
1: time. Okay, sir. Okay, sir.

0: All right, thank you, my brother. No verse. 8373, Abi Iboza. Thank you. Court, yeah? All right. And this person. Come, tell me, pick my call again. Pick my call. Go make person. All right, my dear. God bless you. Waiting the yeah, time don't go. And like this, you go take match break. On top giving card. Few minutes now we get this na 27 make 10 make a stand agreement. Ace, don't call. Let me. Hello.
1: Hello, Bravo.
0: Come now, you they distract all the things. Then when I they do here, I they call you know hey, the P call. Bravo. Why are you calling us with the Nigerian number?
1: I did not know that it's a normal call. Right? I cannot call WhatsApp.
0: No, you know they call WhatsApp. No verse here.
1: Okay.
0: But just say the thing, they come quick, like that. And I take advice, you say, no be so. Yeah? Because when we give rules, say, now like this, we want make something they be. We should keep that in where we talk, say, now so we want make it be. So that we go be the example of what we teach. You understand? All right. The problem with me, I can't get now. No. I don't know why. Udeya Jare.
2: Good morning, sir.
0: Money good to you. That's my sweetheart now.
2: Number one.
0: Original.
2: First, I work. Happy Sunday.
0: This Sunday, go happy for all of us.
2: I greet all the Wazobia fans, home and abroad. God go bless all of us.
0: Chai. It can't be now where we pause from giving card and now you go call. Mommy goes here.
2: Now the time where you pick and now.
0: Hey, don't tell where they call.
2: Since morning, self, I get serious headache. I don't call since morning, ma greet you.
0: Chai. Me and you now the same thing. See, why would they get things in common like this? Me, I get headache too.
2: Also that head, they do me again the night. So my mind, I fear. I say, God, I beg. I just thank God. The thing don't reduce much.
0: Ego must reduce. Ego must go, pata pata. This one no be to reduce. Go, pata pata.
2: Also, you were. I work for you. Make me laugh this morning more. I just matter a human being waiting inside. So if I don't even know the one wake on works now. It's well. Everybody now just they do like Nigeria.
0: Huh? Just imagine passing away from Obodo Ibo. You go and you know say when they reach over there, they buy something. The lady go, oh, I'm not quite juice, so. And then go, they beg her.
2: Take away now.
0: Then go, they beg her to take some other things.
2: You go say something light.
0: You are talking something from experience.
2: Yeah, doctor. No, no, ask me that question before I change that for you. It is not be like that man where you they ask to say, you know, because it be like it if they say,
0: no, no, be so now. Nah.
2: That's your day here, they laugh.
0: No,
2: if
0: be
2: you
0: so.
2: You ask me that question now, like a student, now me and you, they practice some.
0: No, now, nah, I say something like, bag go the food.
2: You know, say, thank God, don't talk and say, me and you get this, like, in common.
0: Yes. Yeah,
2: I know the question where they ask. No, just ask me that
0: it's
2: question.
0: Okay now. Why are you taking it to personal?
2: Huh? Now you take a personal.
0: I say you go chop fried rice and then go they ask him, are you sure you are okay? She goes, say, you know, no, no, say, baby.
2: Out of experience, ba? Now you call.
0: Oh, yeah, you self talk out of your own experience now. We know
2: this. I'm okay.
0: We know this.
2: I don't take anything again. I'm okay. I don't need anything again.
0: That's how you go to talk. Say it's okay. It's okay.
2: I go to talk. It's okay. I'm okay. I'm full. I'm okay. I'm okay. I'm okay. Let's go. I'm okay.
0: And they go to put more. And the people
2: no
0: where
2: more.
0: They people where they say go say sister collect now. Collect now.
2: The
0: Baba go tell say na better person in there with. Say she even they reject some things. Huh?
2: Now those ones where they, if I thought so, it's worse. But everybody, both the one where they below, but they need to shine their eyes now.
0: No. Nigeria people now, we they carry pass now.
2: They need to shine
0: their eyes. See them. If I don't know, say those kind of people, they could do.
2: You know, say even some self where they that will do, you both self where come now, them self. But now them two go they even they show themselves say they come with henna. And then they two some of them they two show themselves now. So yeah, they go use opportunity. Because where they hungry since how many months where you know see Jews would drink. And once they person where they ask and they force and baby take more. I'm not gonna take more.
0: Yes, sir. And some of them, if then they call outside, really, if you see the camp food, some of them are biscuit, then they chop small bread. I see one lady take bread, drink arena, come out to Congo eat. Then they take bread, drink.
2: You will come carry that person, go buy food, chicken. They ask them, are you okay? How will it be okay?
0: And you know the worst, they know they chop and well, and then they chop well,
2: bread where they take drink arena. Are you saying out of experience?
0: For Nigeria.
2: eyewitness.
0: No, eyewitness.
2: Okay, you said
0: eyewitness.
2: I don't trust you, the eating man.
0: You know, she said, no, so they take stew, chapel, sugar cane.
2: I know, say so you don't go live with Nonso.
0: Nonso, until you leave blessing. If you don't leave thank you. Oh, mommy goes here. Hi, we dey talk now. Nah, Bill, I say na her. Bill, I say na her credit and I finish so. Mommy goes here. Abe, who dey there, Charlie?
3: Solid AC.
0: Now. I beg, we don't close.
3: Forget that thing. Never close. When I call your house, no be you they use bread, they drink garri. Now I come they talk say you know. Now you
0: bread. Yeah, not they like bread
3: you,
0: though.
3: You that day where I visit you. That day where I visit you.
0: Wait, make I know whether is this now if slice bread.
3: Who give you science bread?
0: No,
3: if you get guy see for your hand that day.
0: I think say na slice. Me I know the
4: Huh?
5: Not
4: be
5: sliced. Where is this rice by?
4: What be sliced? Yeah. I know they chop ordinary bread now. Now slice.
5: I beg you.
4: Let's see if to say now slice one.
5: Sorry, they see. Make I tell you. Mm. Anything concerning blessing, come on your hand inside. You know, overtaking is allowed. Come out your hand. That's it. You know, say,
4: oh, yeah. Come out for my line.
5: Wait.
4: Bye bye. Good night. Thank you. Now, wow. Hi. Time don't finish. But as the matter take be, I say, make I appreciate all of una one by one, because na men them we God go bless. Hello. Hello. Ha. How you there?
6: Nana, I wake up. Good morning.
4: Mbonye wake up.
6: Bro, I don't have you with you.
4: Again?
6: Yesterday, where they call you, yesterday that happened. Let you just show up.
4: For where? Yeah. No, well, man, I know they call me like that. Anything where they happen, they tell me ahead of time.
6: But I'm very good.
4: I know they do that kind of thing. I beg.
6: But I mean, yeah,
4: if he be like that, he tell them say I no go film make. I they like something we be saying ahead of time so that I go plan. You know I'm an elderly man.
6: But Ambu.
4: No, I'm an elderly man. I'm still young.
6: But I believe that way. But look at that. But I'm see, I want to tell one thing. I don't know what's going to drag between you and the Nonso for this thing where they're here.
4: We'll leave Nonso, Jari. Nonso, we'll level.
6: See what happened?
4: Bye bye. Ah. Hey, they take person away, get level now. Yeah, Nonso go come the drag blessing. Huh? When God don't bless person finish, what else are you dragging? I bet committee a week into the hands of God, Jari. Who dead ya?
7: God is one, mama.
4: Hi. Man of God.
7: Hi, Fa.
4: How you there?
7: Well, glory be to God. Now you won't pick my call. Since morning, I don't try to call.
4: Sorry, oh.
7: God is one, mama. You are not so.
4: No, forget it, Nonso. Nonso is out of it.
7: One person go.
4: Nonso is not. They say make you wait, oh.

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0: All right, our correct confirmed people time no day, and as the matter take be, as they make God where they heaven make he, in fact, forever and ever make his name alone be glorified. But before I match break, I say make I take this opportunity, say congratulations to Unity Prestige Fitness Club, where we say the end of the year party. For Lakwe edition, they arrange as we they talk so. And na strictly by people them when they matter. All right. Who they will line? 1 minute, please.
1: Bro, I'm bro. I don't get too much time.
0: You say?
1: I want to tell you. I don't get too much time. That if you do tell me, I'll say they might be talk.
0: Number one.
1: I don't get too much time. This blessing, well, Sister Blessing, where you are not in that, don't too much. No, no, let me enter the matter.
0: That is so. Instead, no wait. Instead, make blessing bring problem between me and the Nosome. We live on for you, Nabi.
1: What I have been done, just don't collect that. You know, I just keep quiet since they're watching. I just don't collect Sister Blessing. Meat. So when I don't, I'm not the drag. Just come and collect. Person call you from Ohana.
0: Wait,
1: I'm gonna tell you about it.
0: Wait, make I tell you. Eh? You go no man of God wait train me any day where you go touch blessing. If I do dry fasting.
1: Don't worry.
0: Don't worry now. Shebi blessing won't bring problem for this place, Abi. It's okay. Don't worry now. But you know, say me and you, we are very good. Make no little woman bring problem between me and you. You understand?
1: No, we don't get problem. Just collect the blessing.
0: Yeah, Gabi Abba Jemaka.
1: My blessing, baby, jam it.
0: Gabi Abba Jemaka. Okay, if I want to go jam, then I go jam something, Nico.
1: Oh, you
0: know,
1: jam.
0: You jam now, go jam now. Lock now, now go jam.
1: Jam.
0: All right, so my brother, God go bless you. Our time, no day, how we say we get more time. But nothing does you, and nothing does you. God, I thank you because seriously, I know too strong like that. God, anytime when my day with my people, God, they always give us that strength. And on top of that, I say, God bless you. God bless our brother, IK. God bless you. God bless IKEA. God bless our brother where they do birthday. I know saying I sleep now, carry him go. Because that yesterday, no be smarting. And at the same time, my own people will be a ZA Union Lagos branch. God, where they heaven, go carry me come that place. Make I rest small. I go meet you now. You just say, if he comes small late. But if I reach us now, my body stand where. Say, oh yeah, move. I go move. Come meet you now there. God bless you now. God bless you now. All right, so. And as the matter take me, I say, make I take this opportunity, congratulate my own brother, my own personal person. Joe Max, your birthday now this week. And they go shell, I say, tomorrow, no day. And at the same time, I say to Alhaji Abu and all the Army Children High School, 1994 set, the School Old Student Association, on a celebration, go soon show. And all of us will go there this November 7th. All of us go there to enjoy and make sure say everything is adequate. All right, so our correct confirm people. God, we don't start to the bless una. He no go stop to the bless una. Because why I can't they wonder be say they see some kind crazy about them. Ah, with people them where I no expect to see them with. My brother, and a time now, you know, day again, and for like, make we chook mouth on top of one or two. God go bless you. And the sister, angel, angel, cloth, angel. Now, wow, this one a local angel. I call angel, see the way he take answer. Answer like angel now. Angel, aye, okay. Now the answer, pion. This one a Nigeria angel. God, I beg you. Angel, he say pion. So angel, the answer. My people are begging. God bless you. Now they always make me happy. And nothing will go separate us. I just thank God. Say. We don't sabi ourselves. And as we don't sabi ourselves, now so the matter go take the role they go. Ngwan, God bless all of una. Where? I feel good. All right, so our gate men, them, make una no forget. Meet me, forget, make una collect 10,000. And, the remaining one, we go now and keep them. But those of now where we say where we stay for that area where they listen Wazobia well. Now go hold on. Oh. So if them bring another money, I go give una yeah. And so the matter take be. Ngwana, make I leave una in the hands of this correct confirm angel. We fine, well, because the church masquerade itself go carry us, make we sign off. Thank you, and God bless you. I love you all to the bone. Mm-hmm. All right, too. Una bye-bye.

0: shells don't land.
1: And they don't come empty-handed. 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
1: Your Sunday never complete without
0: Sunday waka with the angels.

Yes, happy Sunday, ladies and gentlemen. Yes, in Nigeria today, they wish everybody happy Sunday. And that's now the last Sunday of the month of September. Yes, now Sunday walk out with the angels. Now you put your hair to this beautiful Sunday morning. I mean, can I tell you, say, you know, as we run our thing, not to say from 10 o'clock, go reach 11 o'clock. Now, world of the day. From 11 o'clock, go reach 12 o'clock. Now, top 10 gospel bedu playlist. So from 12 o'clock, could go reach 1 o'clock. You go rep your church. From 1 o'clock, we go reach 2 o'clock. We go get our person. That's now Ambassador Kelly. Go there with us inside the studio. Yes, to follow us, Yana. So now, so we dey run our thing on top Sunday workout with the angels of this morning. Hope you say you did all right. You where you did church. Pray for me and you where you did also. They listen to me. No touch am at all. Still they listen to 95.1 Wazwebe FM. Your Chook Mouth Station. We won't go buy some things for shade. If we come back, we go Chook Mouth.

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writer. We still there with you on Top Sunday Worker with the Angels. And the message is still there. Yeah, we want it on top. Rep your church. Good afternoon. My name is Nalolo. I'm testing from Ilasa. And the Rep Christ the King Catholic Church. Okay, I see you. Good afternoon. Glory be to God. I can hear you loud and clear. I think that's what you want to. Okay. Thank you. Good afternoon, the Angels. My name is Francis, and the name of my church is St. Paul's Catholic Church, Ebutemeta. Okay. And this one's still there, yeah. And this one says, good afternoon, the Angels. The name of my church is Redeemed Evangelical Mission, TREM. All right. I see your message. And good afternoon, the Angels. The name of my church is Guiding Light. Okay. I don't read your message already now. I don't read already. Good afternoon, the Angels. Name of my church is Venus Chapel. Okay. All right.

0: make I see who see there. Yeah, good afternoon, the angels. The name of my church is Presbyterian Church of Nigeria, Badagry Parish. Right, I see you. Thank you. Thank you for your call. And one more. Thank you for your messages. Pause.
1: Hello, Angel. Good afternoon. Happy Sunday. Good afternoon. Happy Sunday.
0: All right. What be your name?
1: Hello.
0: Hello.
1: Good afternoon. Hey, my name is Michael Ogbijofo.
0: Okay, rep your church, sir.
1: The name of my church is St. Gabriel Catholic Church.
0: St. Gabriel.
1: Bariga.
0: Okay.
1: Have a wonderful Sunday.
0: Thank you so much. You too. Okay.
1: Bye bye.
0: Hello, good afternoon.
2: Hello, good afternoon.
0: Afternoon, good to you. What be your name?
2: It's Sonny White.
0: Sonny White, rep your church.
2: I rep Salvation Ministry.
0: Salvation Ministry. Hello, good afternoon to you.
3: Good afternoon, the angel. Happy Sunday.
0: What be your name?
3: Mrs. Sally Foyana Kwaja.
0: Okay, rep your church.
3: Martin and Fire Miracle Ministry.
0: Hello, good afternoon.
4: Hello, the angel.
0: Good afternoon to you. What be your name?
4: My name is Obilo.
0: Okay, rep your church.
4: The name of my church is St. Dominic Catholic Church, Yaba.
0: St. Dominic's.
4: Our treasure and our pride. I did not see you the other time.
0: Yeah, no worries, you'll see me very soon.
4: All right.
0: Okay. Hello, good afternoon to you.
5: Angie.
0: Hi.
5: Hi. How are you? Happy Sunday.
0: It's going well. What will be your name?
5: Who's I'm gonna call on the line?
0: Welcome, Mama. Rep your church.
5: Thank you. My church is Christ to the Church of God.
0: Okay.
5: Amen.
0: Alright, thank you. Hello, good afternoon.
6: Hello, good afternoon.
0: Afternoon, good to you. What be your name?
6: My name is Ayitemi.
0: Ayitemi Bawoni yo Shewa.
6: Shewa.
0: Shewa.
6: Okay. Okay, the Redeemed Christian Church of God, that is my church.
0: Okay.
6: All right.
0: Thank you, Ayitemi. Say you remember us today. Hello, good afternoon to you.
7: Ayitemi, don't you? Welcome here. I did you.
0: Will you rep your church? Will you rep your church and leave?
7: Sorry, Angel. Uh-huh. Angel, do you want to realize?
0: Oh, God.
7: What do you want?
0: Perpetua.
7: What do you care for?
0: Pepe.
7: Yeah, that's my English name.
0: Pepe.
7: Perpetua.
0: Pepe. Perpetua
7: is like Jehovah. Today is Sunday. She'll be coming down.
0: Oh,
7: bye.
0: Hey. Wow. Hello, good afternoon.
8: Good afternoon.
0: Welcome.
8: Yeah. Is that Wazobia?
0: Yes, who be you?
8: Okudili.
0: Rep your church, Okudili.
8: Methodist Church. Hello?
0: Hello, good afternoon.
9: Hello, the angels.
0: Welcome.
9: Yeah, I had a call from Benue. I'm Ogbonna Kevin.
0: Welcome, Ogbonna. Rep your church.
9: All Saints County Church, Uban, Benue State.
0: Okay, thank you, sir. You call us all the way from Benue State. Yeah. Enjoy your Sunday, okay?
9: All right, God bless you. God
0: bless you too. Thank you.
9: All right, thank you.
0: Hello, good afternoon to you.
10: Yeah, good afternoon.
0: Good afternoon. What will be your name?
10: My name is
0: Rep your church.
10: The name of my church is Christian.
0: Okay. All right, thank you. Okay, and with that, we go enter on top the next level. And Ambassador Kelly, don't sit down, chim for inside the studio. No go anywhere.

0: 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Cuticle Bounce.
1: Hello, my people. 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Don't bring a bogey program. 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

0: Welcome back, 95.1 Wazebe FM, your Chukma station. We don't get our person inside the studio. That's now Ambassador Kelly. Yes, if you don't hear in voice, small.
1: I don't understand. You know, yes, you don't hear.
0: I know the hailer today.
1: Now they fight.
0: Only if you go carry me go where I go buy bully and fish. Now there the matter go settle. Oh, yeah, now Ambassador Kelly, hail your
1: me, I don't want anything. I don't want anything. Only pepper soup. I do okay. Turkey pepper soup.
0: Yeah.
1: I did very okay. Just give me turkey pepper soup.
0: You hear yourself?
2: Add
0: now.
2: Some volume for my mic, please.
1: So I go follow Una.
2: Better.
1: I go follow.
0: You hear yourself?
1: Ambassador.
2: Good. Yeah.
1: You hear too they talk.
2: You say you.
0: I can't hear the year now. No, be ambassador.
2: No, I not hear that one. No.
0: You know.
2: Only hear turkey.
0: You know your bully and fish.
2: Oh, bully and fish.
0: Yeah, with pepper, with uziza on top.
1: Hey, Jesus, Ado.
2: See, hey. the takeaway pack we ate for my motor last week. You see the devil.
0: Have a nice life. Start your show.
1: It's all right.
2: All right, 95.12 Wazobia FM, at the station we just did so. And whenever you hear my voice like this, Nabetan Ninja, we don't start like this. My name is Siri Ambassador Kelly, very popularly known as Kelly Blind.
1: Mm-hmm.
2: So, yeah, we don't start the show.
1: Yes, so.
2: Proper. Now let's start the show proper.
1: Okay.
2: Because today, in fact, I go paras more. You know why?
1: Why?
2: Because you see, some people know they do the right thing. Especially when it comes to issue, when it get to do with person with disability. I don't know why, especially this government turned their face. Like say they know they see waiting really happen to persons living with disability. Even with all the complaint, all the cry, when the people they cry, the government say they know they see waiting they happen or not care to hear. You know, for like 2 years now, more than 2 years, we've been on the talk of that school where the government closed, the federal school for the blind, the only adult school for the blind we have in Nigeria, owned by the federal government of Nigeria. Mm-hmm. When you did for Lagos here, I will shock you. Just 2 weeks Wednesday ago, because I get some of my blind visual impaired colleague that live in that area. So we just informed, say the SCDA chairman for that, what do you call him? Isheri Idimu. Isheri Idimu, along that Igondo area.
1: Yeah.
2: Come with some doubts, some people, call themselves from Monile, come to that school premises, say they need part of the land. And you know, without they talk this thing, some people don't even call for this program. So now what will later happen? So this is what the government do. Like say they don't know anything about this school. So say they don't. This land, finally, they will collect this land. They will collect this land. And it doesn't happen. The people where they behind this thing, they show their face. They don't come out. Now say, okay, now time for them to collect the land. Part of the land. And what will be the excuse? They said they want to use part of the land, do projects called Renew Hope scheme, projects.
1: Mm.
2: So people now, for school, when federal government build, wait on day over 70 years, somebody just wake up saying, and now, so they don't deny blind people for not to get access to school, not get access to vocational training.
1: Chai.
2: Say the only thing they fit designed for the blind men and women in Nigeria is to roam around the streets to beg. This is the kind of government we have in Nigeria. And it is very shocking and very painful. Say, under the president, Bola Ahmed Tinubu, under his watch, this kind of thing they happen. This kind of thing they happen. Now people go around using the Renew Hope agenda to grab land. Now you don't finally come out. I know said some callers don't call this program before. So now where thing go later happen? So the reason why I bring this matter up is say, if you dead there, out there, and you know so you are visually impaired, you are a person living with disability. What make you begin call me now? What you not think say we fit do? Because if when I go sleep, no, no, no. Even me, I've tried my best. God is my witness. I've done anything, everything we can do to make sure the federal government open the school. To the Ministry of Humanitarian, I know we interviewed the Minister for States for Humanitarian on this program. When he give assurance, so they go open the school. But as I speak to you, from federal to local government, for federal government property, local government chairman, don't they shook her inside. You don't they shook her inside. So we don't know what to do now as we talk to you now. Because we, if for this same matter, we get meeting with the director for state, a DSS director for Lagos State. I think that was sometime this year. When he gave us assurance, said the school, they go open us sometime March this year. Up to now, all those promise, no one.
1: Will they come?
3: Oga, wait! I say no touch that dime.
4: Make you no touch.
3: 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Will they come back?
4: Make you no touch.
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0: So better now, better. So like I've been in the talk before, we go that break. You know, this thing is very painful. Very, very painful. At times, we just sit down and think, as somebody we get challenged for this country, we don't look. Whose benefit we don't get from this government so far? But we seem to understand that the government is not even ready to give us any kind of support. Rather, just to crash everything with our efforts. Imagine the only adult school for the blind. It's very shameful. Very shameful. I believe, say, even our fellow African country, if they hear this thing, they'll be laughing at us. You see, many blind people not go to school again. Even the local government chairman, when he's supposed to even come out to fight, to say, okay, this school don't stay in existence for more than 70 years. Now you still get mind to go chuck high for where they give blind people to build school. You see, now you want you to do your projects.
1: Wow.
0: How will they think for this country? Who the help us they think? How did we even get here, sir? How did we get here? It's very, very, very painful. Very painful. I'm not gonna lie for you. Very painful. Very painful. And this, I think this is just the right time for the visually impaired people in Nigeria, visually impaired person in Nigeria to stand up.

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All right, and of course, a very, very, very big one for Spain if they win today, as far as the FIFA Under 20 World Cup they consigned. And I will tell you why. Currently, now Spain hold the FIFA Men's World Cup title. Their women hold the Women's FIFA World Cup title where they win for Australia, New Zealand. Currently, for the Under 20 World Cup, they are team will be the under 20 women's team don't already reach the final where then go face defending champion North Korea. And of course, right now Spain go they hope say they go feel color be this one, because almost all the titles as far as FIFA competition they consign now Spain hula. What thing then they do right? For years then dominate, and they are still dominating. For the Ballon d'Or, Spain, they dominate. Any category where you go see. If you not see two, you go see four, five Spaniards there. Both men and women. Everywhere now, Spain, Spain, Spain. You come for coaching, Spain, Spain, Spain. You come for players, Spain, Spain, Spain. It's like I'm naturalizing you. It's like I'm going to... It's like I'm switching allegiance to Spain these days. Oh. Let me go and be running PG commentary there. Yeah. Spain na hot kick now. Three of their goalkeepers for inside the Ballon d'Or. Then get almost 20 something people will be say they nominate for that Ballon d'Or. Spaniards.

0: shine. When things they walk, they touch everywhere. All right, no be small something. That's one. No worry, we go gist today. We go yarn today. We go shook mat. Put for so many things right here on top Wazobia, on top Football Republic. All right, make I take some messages. I understand the message where Irabo sent me. Make I sharply read them before I begin pick calls. He said, good afternoon, Jovita. How are you? He said, Mbappe Mata. Nah, in they worry me. I know why he didn't take he didn't take it easy. See now, Madrid, my team go miss him. So painful from Irabo, the designer Lekki. Thank you so much, Irabo. Another one say playing aggressively is still Africa mentality. At least by now, we need to play with intensity as a professional footballer, not amateur. I am Jambody. Okay, amateur Jambody football. You know, put your name. Thank you so much. He said, good afternoon, Sexy Joe, for waiting the coach talk about. They should play with aggressiveness and intensity. Now, the new English, he just let her be. I beg you. Make him focus on the next match, Jare Queen from. Nigeria, so I don't get you at all. Bros himself, they look for a way to save in job. And the only way to save in job that to continue to they win, qualify for tournaments and win them. And the only way to take do them, that to put body for anything that they do. And as I said, good afternoon. None of Nigerian players are they ready to play with any aggressive or intensity. Not that they can't play, but none of them go like play with aggressiveness. So as you said earlier, now only Victor Osimhen. Now be the person where he play like that. Thank you, Bashiru from Eleko. All right, another one say good afternoon. Thank you so much. Okay, all right. This one say good afternoon, Jovita. He separate my name. Ikeguru. He said, Uche is a nice man. Kindly accept his offer, please. Accept it on my behalf. Alhaji Hamzat, please accept it on my behalf. I know shop. He said he has added beans. I will join you to consume the delicious. Nekuna shop. Shop on my behalf. Uche, more people coming your way. Another one said, good afternoon, Sexy Joe. I know Sabi Bolo, like Ifani from Ogun State talk. Also, your jokes with Uche from AIT, but I so much like your calmness and air and the way you play and relate with your callers here. God bless you and more blessing, grace and strength. Chizoba Pauline Zopek from Ojodu Bega. Thank you so much. Yes, so another one said, good afternoon, Sexy Joe. Kopama is not England missing rib. He said, Na Palma tell Kane make him miss penalty. No, yes, Arsenal Rice. Even Morgan, na bench he day. So Palma is not their problem. Palma gets injury. Full stop. I know, so now we're going to enter this conversation. Led by Uche. Oh, we are paying the rich. They don't include Rice, they include Morgan Roja. All right, keep it coming. Make I go phone line. Yes, so make we hear from you. Make I go phone line. Hello, dear. Good afternoon. Hello.
1: Hello.
0: Mm-hmm.
1: Good afternoon.
0: Hey, Jodia.
1: Abama.
0: She did fine. Yes.
1: My sister, I see, these they are playing with aggressiveness and mud body. Are the players peril? When they wound, nobody will take care of them. They'll forget them. Then I'll put on my head and my body. At that very match, I got wounded. At the end, I'll be abandoned. Nobody will ask for the person. Why should I die for Nigeria?
0: Ew.
1: How do you think they are taking care of them? Medically and every other thing concerning their fitness. Fine. They will use all their strength and everything of their life to play that match. But they are not doing it for them. You don't blame them. And secondly, Cole Palmer, he wasn't good to go and play for the World Cup, but he's good at the other one.
0: Abi?
1: Uh-huh. Why you dare try the way you did
0: Palmer, is he Kano no one will
1: be. Oh. And then what to tell me, Ibeya? Oh, yeah, dear.
0: Bam.
1: Only use the quarter number 10 for them. How can I use another 10 for him? Oh, 1-1 draw.
0: Thank you so much.
1: Now, grandma from a cartoon.
0: Thank you, grandma.
1: Grandma, wait, let me bring my. I'm a very good fan of Wazobia.
0: Thank you so much, grandma. Thank you. No
1: I'm
0: best,
1: happy to get you people today.
0: Not
1: I'm very, very happy. First time caller.
0: Collect, grandma,
1: so
0: once again. You're welcome.
1: No, no, I didn't share.
0: Thank you. Amen.
1: I was very well. And people are happy for you people.
0: Thank you so much.
1: May
0: ma.
1: God continue to protect
0: Amen.
1: You.
0: Amen. Amen. Thank you, ma.
1: Thank you. Bye.
0: Yes, ma. Yes. Bye. We want to hear from you. Cole Palmer. England's missing rib. Now the missing piece be that one. Then play. Go he do give away. O'Reilly. Oh, child. All of a sudden, Cole Palmer gets wounded. Make the toss international break don't finish today. Tomorrow, Cole Palmer go file out for Chelsea. I smell uncapping. Do you smell what I'm smelling? Is he being rebellious because of say they no put him for World Cup team? The World Cup show then say if I no play for World Cup, why should I play in the Nations League? What it be Nations League? It's not in his job description to play for Nations. All right, don't be smarting. Let me not assist him too much. Hello, who did ya? Hey, Jodia.
2: Good afternoon, Sassy Joe.
0: Good afternoon, bros. Welcome.
2: Yeah, I work.
0: Very fine, thank you.
2: Yeah, I'm very concerned about this Okopama. Okopama should go and sit down. I don't know what's in the play now.
0: You know, see, I need to wait in the play.
2: I'm not saying anything in the thing. Wow. All those England average player.
0: Look at Rashford.
2: What's happening to him now? Sancho, where is he? All those England boys now, that's what they do. Hey, go sit down. What time now it will fade out.
0: Well,
2: don't work, Jare.
0: Thank you so much. What will be your name?
2: My name is Vincent Una, first time caller.
0: Oh, Kokole! Davisele! Welcome.
2: To get this line, I will allow to get her now.
0: People plenty. Yes.
2: Regular family. Customer.
0: Oh, whoa, wonderful. Regular customer. I like that one where you talk like.
2: I listen to Wazobia money tonight.
0: Wow. Thank you so much, sir. Yeah. We appreciate you. Oh?
2: Yeah. Thank you. All enjoy right. Your rice.
0: Sir, no go there. No go there. No shop. No go there. If you want shop, go na shop. Put your there for now. I know. Hello, dear.
3: Hello, Jojo. Thank you, man.
0: I remember, no.
3: Ezi, Inko.
0: Ezi go come later on to continue the tutorization.
3: The reason why I call is because of Namnech Adam Nechi.
0: Because of?
3: I pray among million they choose you for your natural, you'll be a choosing one.
0: Amen.
3: Among thousand, among minoria, you'll be a best.
0: Amen.
3: Among as many as there are, you are the one.
0: Amen.
3: God will be with you again.
0: Amen.
3: That day, God will surprise you.
0: Amen.
3: He will single you out among million.
0: Amen.
3: And so shall we do in Jesus' name.
0: Amen. Thank you so much.
3: Mommy precious.
0: Oh, mommy precious. Oh, this place is tottering me. Thank you, mommy precious. I so much appreciate you guys. Thank you.
4: Yes, my dear, God bless.
0: And bless you too, ma. Yes, so on top of that one, Mommy Precious, don't make me remember again, the vote still day on. Yes, so go vote for your Wazobia FM. All the love, time to show, I don't reach. I know some of the shows love well, but then they nominate some of us for the Nigerian Broadcasters Merit Award. And of course, we need una vote. Biko, go and vote. 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You go see my own best podcaster of the year, female. You go see and there na me be number one waiting for their beg vote for me. 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Make you go there, go vote. Oh, God bless you as you vote. Let's bring this home. All right, my people, we still catch the way we're here. We talk about Copama. Yes, I get another message. Make I read that before I pick call. And this one talks, say, good afternoon, Joe. He said, Abego, they should not play aggressively, Biko, to avoid the wunjo or beef. I remember that call. I went to say, if na my brother, we are not aggressive people. We are very, very calm people. Meanwhile, the upcoming 2027 African Cup of Nations qualifying match between Guinea-Bissau and Nigeria, it will happen on Tuesday, September 29, 2026, at 5 p.m. at the local time at the Estadio Nacional, 24 de Setembro, for Inside Bissau. Already, Guinea-Bissau, they top the table based on goal difference. Yes, then beat the team, where we say then they call Tanzania by 2-0. I make Ambila sit in the top table while Nigeria beat Madagascar by 2-1. Both Madagascar and Tanzania lose. And now Nigeria go face Guinea-Bissau. The feedback where they get, they don't do recovery after that game and of course go down on their way. That is if they never land Guinea-Bissau by now. For that match against Guinea-Bissau for the African Cup of Nations qualification, Group L, round 2. All right, it's not be small something. Make we go back at the phone line. Yes, so who did you? Onyeneku. Hello, yeah.
5: Good afternoon.
0: Good afternoon.
5: Yeah, my name is Sunday, calling from Bariga.
0: Oh, Sunday on a Sunday. Wow, woo. Welcome, welcome. How Bariga now?
5: Thank you. Thank you. Thank
0: you're
5: you.
0: You're welcome. You're welcome.
5: See, although it's not MF, this thing that said that Nigeria, I mean, the footballer should play with aggression.
0: No, not the coach.
5: It's the coach. Yeah. Because they know who they are. What happened to Kwaraji's family till today? That's the question they should ask them. Okwaraji's family has been abandoned, rejected, who died, on the football, this thing, field. Do they remember them today? So others should learn a lesson. Thank you. That's all.
0: All right. Bye-bye. Thank you so much. But Okwaraji slumped. I don't even know why they never enforce something or that defibrillator for stadium, you know, make them make sure, say, ambulance, they well, better doctors, you know. These are things where they expect the people where they do our league here to also put in place. And when we get national team too, we want to see those kind people around. I remember what happened to Patrice Muamba. Is it Muamba? That's here for inside the EPL. If not for the... He was... They said he was there for 78 minutes. And 60 minutes make waiting. 78 minutes. These are things where we say we're supposed to put it. That Okparaju was so unfortunate. But then may he continue to rest on, because Nama will represent Nigeria well. All right, no be small something. They say no play with aggressive. Don't be aggressive. And all right, no be small thing. I still get room for call before I go break. Hello, hello, Wambe. Hello. Mm-hmm.
4: Taxi Joe, good afternoon, ma'am.
0: Welcome, sir.
4: Nadili from AJ.
0: Oh, yeah, welcome. Make we hear you, Dili.
4: About Kupa, ma'am. Mm. Shook mouth.
0: Shook mouth. Today on top of your shook mouth station.
4: You don't say this is Kupa, my issue,
0: We don't hear you. Continue.
4: Almost took it. What you make Thomas Tuchel no one? Because Kopama now, these days now, he don't miss chances. He go see go away between Kopama supposed to go. He go play ball to away. You see him? So even Naso Rashford himself, Naso Rashford they do for Man U. See the last match where Man U play. See what Rashford they play. So all those kind of people now, you want to go play for national team. All those kind of people now, they know they're serious. They feel like say maybe as they don't play for club side like this now, they don't get what in their national team go feed or all those kind of things. So that's why I like putting from a super they do. All those ones where you know say all those bad eggs where you know say you can't spoil those ones where they're serious. You push all of them, go on, just push all of them, make them face their club side, make them date their club side. Push all of them go that side, make them date there. Because I don't see what you confirm how they play. I don't see the if he managed to score one, going to rob him, he's gonna rob him in hand, rob him in two hands like Seko wants to play. Now what do you want to do for? I'm not rubbish now. Okay, come to our own national team. They say make them play with intensity and they're aggressive.
0: No.
4: You know they see when they play, when they play for that side, they go slide from ground here, from here, nearly reach the other post. You won't do it for our field here where we say gallop full everywhere. See, they don't say they do party, they mount a canopy up and down. Don't slide that, can't slide it for them now. You go carry better injury. They go rush you before people where go treat you will come there. Blood, heart, like blood, where go don't come up for your body. Blood will not really finish for your body. Then you go tell me, now say, my person go to play with the aggressive and intensity.
0: How we want take win if you don't play with intensity and aggressiveness?
4: Not to say they don't go win. Our players, they know what they do. Understand? They know what they do. Because, you know, if you tell me now, say, if, see, okay, like the last match now where they play with these people, which is who do they don't play with? Guinea Bissau, Madagascar. Not be from 1-0 down. Now they take come up win the match. That one now you go tell me now. Say I don't see any aggressive way they play for that ball. But they show their seriousness.
0: Yes.
4: They show say
0: especially those debutants then.
4: Yes, they show say they're serious.
0: Okay.
4: Say make them dead serious for match. Let me say, you say make them play with aggressive and you go play with aggressive, go break your leg now, then go abandon you. Nobody will ever look your side.
0: All right, so, thank you.
4: Thank you so much.
0: All right, I go soon. Waka enter some more market, but before that time, because of the small time I get, make a sharply take another message. And this one say, "Good day to you, sexy Joe. Kudos to Moses Simon. Oh, the way we take right Simon the names. He said that Simon. He said issue regard of Kopama. I totally support him. Let Tuchel finish what he started. I'm off for BK, aka from Alagbado." Thank you so much for your contribution. Yes, so no be small something. And of course, Thomas Tuchel, they under fire from the English fans. Then they talk, say, look, now they scatter the team. And when English people are pressed, don't they talk? Now they say, your days are numbered. Make we go break. They come.

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4: 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My name is Itorovasi, disrespected or disrespected. 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

0: Yes, son, I see your Chukma Station 95.1, Wazobia FM, and I still the voice of AZ in the Victoria OT, together with Ayomi, the Mobology. Yes, now we stay here for you, and don't forget to say we talk about the one with the Shelley, for waiting consign them, yes, football around the world. And this time, we're going to start from our babies, yes, the Flamingos, Nigeria under 17 girls, those very young girls doing fine thing. And Mobology, they have done us proud again. They don't like this, go there, go win Wafu Cup, did the very good thing there in Ivory Coast, it didn't easy. Unbeaten, then win all of their games, score 17 goals like this, can't concede only two. Oh, these girls, in fact, name the country after them. How they see us, they don't beat this one. For this one, we consign the Wafu B Cup, we say, then play against different countries, then play against Niger, then play against Ghana itself. They play people. Oh, those girls, they try very well. But then we could start with this one. How if you say this, under 17 girls, they don't try so far with their coach for this one?
1: Kudos to their coach there, Akin Busari.
0: Yes.
1: You know, saying been take over from the man who carried them go to quarterfinals for the last one. And
0: no, the last one, they got to the semis.
1: To the semifinal, rather.
0: For 2022.
1: Yes. But this is a beautiful one. If you reach semi and you win, going unbeaten, that's a very, very beautiful, beautiful record for the Flamingos. The under 17 for Wafu B. And it's not really easy like that. It's not really easy. But you know the way they be. Now women, they give us joy for sport.

0: fire.
1: Wetin dey happen for here?
0: Na the switch board spark. Smoke come dey come out. I saw the wire self catch fire. Like say dey pour fuel inside am.
1: Which kind of cable na come use?
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12: Hey, doctor. I don't know how my body they do me. And they pay me. My back. In fact, life will just tire me, Sef.
13: Abba. 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
13: Try! 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
12: Hey, doctor, what's like your carry?
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12: 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Eh?
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13: From there, everything don't sound manque.
12: Hey, so now this thing, they make me sick.
13: Yes, so life no hard reach like that. Chuck them out on top of Wazobia FM 95.1.